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1: Nothing is for sure in this game. Rivalries are re-stoked. Momentum is gathering. This is what makes us tick. This is what makes our heart beat. This is the stuff of crowds. 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There is no certainty. There is always jeopardy. 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
2: 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We lead, others follow.